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The studio, office, and transmitter is located at Lacandula Corner Merchant Street, Lucena City, Quezon Province. DWMZ is maintained by the following personnel, duly licensed by the National Telecommunications Commission, Filamer E. Mascardo, with license number 98-IP4-22342, and Loriano J. Aure Jr., with license number 99-IPHN-24337, under the supervision of professional electronics engineer Carlos D. Saliwa Jr. with registration number 00006-29, issued on January 20, 2012, valid until December 31, 2022. 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